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10: The search for the next James Bond is heating up. Director Denis Villeneuve has begun personally contacting actors to audition for the iconic 007 role. With the next round of auditions scheduled for August, producers Amy Pascal and David Heyman have also started reaching out to talent over the past week. Names like Harris Dickinson, Callum Turner, and Jacob Elordi fit the profile producers say they are seeking, though no one has been confirmed yet. Between five and several dozen actors are expected to test. Amazon MGM Studios hopes to have their Bond selected by year's end, with production targeting a 2027 start. 79-year-old Rock and Roll Hall of Famer Daryl Hall announced this week that he recently underwent a successful kidney transplant. The Hall & Oates legend shared the news on Instagram, saying he received the organ from a very kind and generous living donor. Hall confirmed doctors called the procedure a complete success, adding he is already feeling better. Hall has also previously battled Lyme disease since the early 2000s. Hall and longtime partner John Oates have performed separately since a legal dispute in 2023, which Hall ultimately dismissed in 2025. And Paramount Plus ordered a second season of Dutton Ranch, the Yellowstone spinoff, starring Kelly Riley and Cole Hauser as Beth and Rip. The series became the streamer's biggest original launch and topped Nielsen's streaming charts during its first week. Set after Yellowstone, the show follows Beth and Rip as they leave Montana for South Texas, facing new challenges. And that is your latest Rock 107 Entertainment Bite. I'm Buzz Collins.
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1: I watched some World Cup yesterday while I was on the life cycle there at the gym.
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1: I'm really trying to get into it. My takeaway, though, a couple of things they could do.
2: Sure.
1: Just to make soccer a little more watchable. First of all, how about a smaller field?
2: All right.
1: And, of course, even with the size of the field right now, there's way too many players on the field.
2: Get rid of them.
1: Chisel that down just a wee bit. Half of the people. You don't need, like...
2: Kudos to you for thinking you're going to improve the world's most popular game. Only you.
1: One other little tip. I'm just going to throw it out there. Soccer fights. I did not see one soccer fight the whole time I was watching.
2: Well, you obviously didn't look at the crowd for the Scottish people.
1: I don't mean in the stands.
2: Oh, okay.
1: I mean amongst the actual athletes themselves. I'm just saying this might, create a little more interest.
2: Pick it up a bit.
0: Yeah. 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
0: 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Right.

0: From Rush to Bush. Why aren't they pronounced the same? From Rush to Bush. This is the never-ending history of rock and roll. 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
1: I remember it seems more than once when I was a kid, you know, there's always that craft that you make in art class leading up to Father's Day. And more often than not, it seemed to be like an ashtray that was made out of popsicle sticks, yeah, which seemed like kind of non-conducive to what, you know, what it's for.
2: Well, and I think because smoking has gone away, so much of it is now they're doing the homemade vape pens.
1: Ah. they provide the vape oil and everything.
2: Yeah, that's right.
1: That's nice.
2: Yeah.
1: It's really, really touching.
2: Yeah. Well, actually, my youngest daughter, too, she was really sweet because she got out of the pool to pee this weekend. So that was
1: Oh,
2: nice.
1: Atta girl.
2: Yeah.
1: She's growing up.
2: You know what?
1: Those
2: so
1: special
2: mature.
1: Times, yeah.
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1: I can't believe this actually works. I don't know if you saw this video online. This guy from the Florida Keys, on video, he drains all the oil from his Nissan, and then he replaces it with maple syrup.
2: What?
1: It shows him pouring in 4 quarts of maple syrup, and then he later claims his engine runs better with the syrup. He says, this guy says, an oil change at a dealership would have cost him a $200.
2: Sure.
1: He says, this only costs him $8.
2: And a brand new engine. I actually completely understand what this guy's doing, because as part of my diet when I was about 15, I switched water in with maple syrup.
1: Ah.
2: The difference is it costs a little bit more money.
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6: 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Especially a bunch of them in a row. It's another Rock 107 Stopless Block of Rock. And it starts right now.

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0: 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Still banging the hell out of the speakers. 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

0: Time for a backstage look at the businesses that make Rock 107 possible. The classics continue right after this.
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1: I want to rock! 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The House of Hair is on the way. Dee Snider here, and I'm headed your way this week with an old-school heavy metal onslaught. 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
7: when
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0: high school. He went to Jennifer's house on lunch break, listening to all these songs and records piled all over the place, waiting for a moment, any moment at all, to even to put your arm around her. And she said the same thing we're going to say right now. 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
0: 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We'll take that as a yes. 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
1: There was a friend of mine on murder, and the judge's gavel fell. Jury found him guilty.

streets. They were racing. Freedom! He was chasing.

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0: take a quick break, but we'll be back for an encore. If you cheer loud enough, I'll say it again like a douchey British rock star. If you cheer loud enough, we'll be back, all right? Quinty's Classic Rock, Rock 107.
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8: He got $35 for a hot dog. And there was probably a fist fight somewhere. 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
7: 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Kids today.
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0: time for a quick encore break. 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

0: 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Time to flip the record over. Side B is all queued up on the Rock 107 turntable. And we drop the needle right after this.
1: The school year is coming to an end. 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
5: Kudos to you for thinking you're going to improve the world's most popular game. 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
4: One other little tip. 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
5: Pick it up a bit.
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0: move, a muscle. I saw that eye twitch. 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
1: Good morning. It's 6 o'clock. Some showers or thunderstorms today and into the evening. The high 23 degrees, but it will be humid. Right now by the Bay of Quinte, it's 16. I'm Melanie Cameron with your Rock 107 News Update. 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Old Highway 2, west of Wallbridge, Loyalist Road. An early morning collision closed a section of Loyalist Parkway in Picton today. A single vehicle crash was between Sandy Hook Road or County Road 1 and George Wright Boulevard. It happened just before 2:30 a.m. That section of Loyalist Parkway reopened to traffic shortly before 5 o'clock. No word on injuries. One person facing multiple charges after a warrant was served by Animal Welfare Services with assistance from the OPP.
2: The warrant was executed at a home in Picton just before 4 p.m. on Tuesday. Animal Welfare Services told police there had been ongoing concerns regarding the treatment of a dog at the home, including reports of physical abuse and failure to comply with previous orders. It's alleged that during the interaction, the individual assaulted a police officer and resisted arrest. Following a brief struggle, officers took the person into custody. Police and Animal Welfare Services then entered the residence where the dog was located. 32-year-old Jordan Fenmore of Picton has been charged. A full list of charges can be found at QuinteNews.com. Zach McGibbon, Quinte News.
1: A local couple has made a very generous donation toward better health care at Belleville General Hospital. The outgoing chair of the Belleville General Hospital Foundation, Wayne Shepherd, made a $1 million endowment fund for the foundation at its annual general meeting yesterday. It will be known as the Wayne and Wendy Shepherd Endowment for Exceptional Care. The fund's first distribution will help with the expansion of the neonatal intensive care unit at BGH. Rescue crews searching for survivors after two powerful earthquakes devastated northern Venezuela, killing at least 235 people and injuring more than 4,300. Authorities warn the death toll will continue to climb as thousands of people are still unaccounted for after the 7.2 and 7.5 magnitude quakes. Canada is sending $5 million in humanitarian aid after the deadly quakes. Global Affairs Canada says the funding will support emergency food, clean water, sanitation, health care, and logistics as rescue efforts continue in Venezuela. Prime Minister Mark Carney called the disaster catastrophic. The RCMP has launched a national security investigation into Monday's deadly Montreal shooting, treating it as a possible case of ideologically motivated violent extremism. Police have not confirmed a motive, but the Canadian press has reviewed a manifesto allegedly written by the gunman that expresses hatred toward women and encourages violence. A Montreal police officer and a bystander were killed. Police killed the gunman as well. And a man has been arrested and police are looking for two more suspects after exotic birds were stolen in Windsor. Police say officers responded to a report of a break-in at a home Tuesday. Investigators say three masked suspects jumped over a fence and then entered a coop and stole 30 exotic birds worth $30,000. They say one suspect was arrested in Chatham and 22 birds were found. And that's news.
3: 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The Texas Rangers defeated the Toronto Blue Jays 6-5 last night. Game 2 in the series goes tonight at 7 at Rogers Center. In the South Hastings Baseball League, the Tyndonega Cardinals defeated the Melrose Farrell Excavating Shamrocks 5-1, and the Rhino Lining Rockies edged Ewan's Pole Line 4-3. At the World Cup yesterday, Ecuador edged Germany 2-1, Ivory Coast blanked Curacao 2-0, the Netherlands defeated Tunisia 3-1, Turkey got by the U.S. 3-2, Paraguay and Uruguay played to a scoreless draw. Six games scheduled today starting at 3. In the Canadian Football League, Edmonton beat Winnipeg 23-18. Tonight at 9 o'clock, it's Toronto at Saskatchewan. In the WNBA, the Toronto Tempo crushed Los Angeles 125-97. Toronto's Marina Mabry tied the league's top scoring mark with 53 points and 9 three-pointers. In golf, Eric Cole leading the Travelers Championship by one shot. Just behind him, six golfers, including Scottie Scheffler. At the Women's PGA Championship, Ina Yoon has a two-shot lead over Karis Davidson. That's sports.
1: 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Mostly cloudy today. Chance of showers or thunderstorms. Humid. The high, about 23 degrees tonight. Partly cloudy. Maybe some showers this evening. The low down to 15 overnight. Sun and cloud tomorrow. Chance of showers or thunderstorms in the afternoon. High about 25 degrees. Sunny and warm on Sunday with a high of 27. Currently, it's 16. 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
4: I'm not seeing any issues that will slow you down right now. The 401 continues to be problem-free in both directions, and Highway 37 between Highway 7 and the 401 is smooth sailing. The same thing can be said about Highway 62. As for Highway 7 itself, that continues to be problem-free. 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
3: 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If it floats on the bay, call Pat Bray. It is showtime. Winds southwest at 10 knots, veering to west 10 knots near noon, then becoming light near midnight. Winds becoming east at 10 knots tomorrow morning. Waves half a meter or less. That's the Lake Ontario Marine Weather Forecast.
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0: Rock 107, Foo Fighters, and Best of You. Good morning. It is Rick Kevin in for the Morning Buzz and Tim Durkin here on your Friday, almost the weekend. And a bit of rain in the forecast here, and it kicked in overnight with the thunder and the lightning, the whole nine yards. But anyway, mostly cloudy this morning, maybe a shower, a thunderstorm possible, a little bit of sunshine this afternoon, according to Ken McKinley, and humid, highs around 24. Ken, come on up here in just a few moments as well with his check of the forecast. And overnight tonight, partly cloudy, down to 15. Lots to do today. We got our birthdays coming up here. And someone's going to score a $25 gift card to Pizza Nova. And a few birthdays on the list already for today. Maybe some weekend ones coming in as well. Also, contest time, 8:10 this morning. The final pair of tickets to the Two Nights in July event at the Empire Theater inside downtown Belleville. And it's tickets to Finger 11, and also Here's Sam, Win Sam. That's coming up this morning, too. And it's very simple. You know, you hear a Sam Roberts song and be the first caller at 771-1071 to instantly win tickets to Base 31 and see Sam Roberts on July the 11th. And so hang in there for a song from Sam Roberts coming up. And if you happen to win, we'll need your email address as well. That's how you'll get your tickets on that. All right. Hang on for Big Wreck coming up.
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0: Rock 107, Big Wreck, and the Oaf, My Luck Is Wasted, 621. Good morning, Rick for Buzz. Big Wreck, by the way, at Base 31 coming up this summer, August the 28th. It is the Rock the County Music Fest. The next night will be the Glorious Suns happening there. 16 downtown right now. We got to check in with Ken McKinley this morning. Ken, good morning.
1: For the Quinte area, kind of cloudy to start with today, but then turning partly to mostly sunny as the day moves along. The high temperatures will get up to about 24 this afternoon, turning into a very pleasant day and a pleasant weekend ahead, too. Mostly clear skies tonight. Lows about 15, and tomorrow sunshine will rule the roost. High temperatures about 25 or so. Mostly clear tomorrow night. Lows about 15 and sunny to occasionally partly cloudy on Sunday. High temperatures about 26 or so. Warmer early next week. Partly sunny on Monday with a high near 29. Then a bit unsettled Tuesday with some showers and thunder showers, but also some sunshine at times in the area and high about 28. I'm meteorologist Ken McKinley.
0: And yes, you are. We'll check back with you, Ken, coming up around 7:50 this morning. Hang on for Neil Young coming up.
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1: Good morning, I'm Elena Cameron. A local couple has made a major donation to the Belleville General Hospital Foundation. The Wayne and Wendy Shepherd Endowment for Exceptional Care is a $1 million donation to support the purchase of medical equipment for the hospital. Wayne is the outgoing chair of the board of directors for the foundation. A section of Loyalist Parkway in Picton was closed earlier this morning due to a single vehicle collision. It happened just before 2:30 a.m. between Sandy Hook Road or County Road 1 and George Wright Boulevard. There's no word on injuries. The road reopened shortly before 5 o'clock. The Belleville Police Service Board considering uploading its meetings live to a digital platform to make them more accessible to the community. The board had received an inquiry from a resident who wanted the meetings available in a digital format. A report on the viability of running a digital stream either via a live broadcast or posted recording is set to come back before the committee at the September meeting. At Thursday's Committee of the Whole meeting, Prince Edward County councillors reviewed a report that suggested using a 1% population growth model to inform future infrastructure needs. The report prompted extended debate in council chambers, with some expecting growth much higher than that. Ultimately, the committee approved adopting a 1% predicted growth rate and referred the motion to a future meeting of council for final approval. Turkey's foreign minister will be in Ottawa today to meet with Foreign Affairs Minister Anita Anand. Hakan Fidan is here to pitch a strategic partnership with Canada. Turkey is a military ally by virtue of its NATO membership, and Fidan has echoed Canada's argument that Europeans should complement the alliance rather than duplicating its work. Ontario's waiting on an influx of federal cash for the National Child Care Program. The additional $5.4 billion announced last week is designed to help push toward the planned $10 a day child care and hundreds of thousands of new spaces. But Ontario-based child care policy expert Gordon Cleveland says the province should focus more on creating the new spaces, which is the more urgent need. In sports, the FIFA World Cup saw Ecuador, Ivory Coast, Netherlands, and Turkey all pick up victories. Japan and Sweden tied, as did Paraguay and Australia. CFL, Edmonton beat Winnipeg. The Blue Jays lost to the visiting Texas Rangers. WNBA, the Toronto Tempo defeated Los Angeles. And the NHL draft starts tonight in Buffalo. Mostly cloudy, maybe a shower or thunderstorm this morning, but a little sun this afternoon, the high 24 and humid. 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

0: Rock 107 Treble Charger, American Psycho, 639. Right now it is Rick Kevin for the Morning Buzz. Anyway, mostly cloudy this morning. Maybe a shower, thunderstorm possible here for this afternoon, and a little bit of sunshine, too, this afternoon. And highs around to 24, another kind of like a humid day, partly cloudy tonight overnight. And lows near 15, then sun and cloud tomorrow and 25. Better still on Sunday, up to 26. We could see some 30s. 29, 30s, Monday, Tuesday, getting into next week, leading up to Canada's birthday on July the 1st. Just a reminder, too, closing a little bit early on the Tuesday at 3 o'clock in the afternoon, and taking the Wednesday off, and the office will reopen on Thursday at 8 o'clock in the morning as well. Big weekend, too, and this started yesterday, the Endless Summer, and at Trillium Golf and Country Club there. And yesterday was the men's double elimination qualifying during the day, followed by the Military Long Drive Championship last night. And today, nearly 300 pro-am players, over 60 elite long drive athletes, and more than 1,500 spectators are expected to take part across the 2 days of competition there. So yesterday and today, so it'll be very busy off of Highway 37 at Trillium Wood today to host this Endless Summer. The Long Drive Championship happening. All right. Hang on, Billy Idol. He's coming up.
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0: Rock 107, Billy Idol, and Rebel Yell, 20s Classic Rock. It's Rick, Kevin, 650. Just after 7 o'clock, don't forget, we got our birthdays happening, and somebody's going to score $25 worth, like a gift card to Pizza Nova. All right, so get yours in. You still got time. All right, around 7:10, 7:11. In around there. See, Toronto hosting its last group stage match of the FIFA World Cup today and capping off the first half of a tournament that local officials say has bred out the city's charms for sure. And fans are expected to pack Toronto Stadium this afternoon to watch Senegal and Iraq face off, with both teams clinging to, I guess, faint hopes of reaching the knockout round. And city officials say that Toronto has, truly welcomed the world during the international soccer competition. Some people got kind of, out of sorts, got arrested, but for the most part, it's been pretty good. And I see, too, that a number of foreign female soccer fans funded their World Cup trips to the U.S. by selling pictures of their feet, believe this or not. One receptionist is earning $26 an hour when she came up with the idea to sell pictures of her toes with gummy rings around them. Her clientele started ramping up. And anyway, she was making $1,200 a day. By the time she left Australia for America, she says her account on Feet Finder is exploding. What an entrepreneur. Yep, nothing to, give her the boot. pretty amazing stuff. Anyway, good for her. $1,200 a day. Red Hot Chili Peppers coming up. And also, we got the Daily Dad Joke, too. 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
0: All right, 6:55, and our daily dad joke brought to you by Sheldon Pools, and Buzz provided me with this one. Okay. Here we go. Why was the broom late to work? It overswept.

0: can't stop the spirits when they need you. 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
2: Good morning. It's 7 o'clock. Mostly cloudy this morning. Maybe a shower or thunderstorm and probably some sun this afternoon. The high 24 and humid. It's currently 16. I'm Eleni Cameron with your Rock 107 News Update. 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An early morning collision closed a section of Loyalist Parkway in Picton today. A single vehicle crash was between Sandy Hook Road or County Road 1 and George Wright Boulevard. It happened just before 2:30 a.m. That section of Loyalist Parkway reopened to traffic shortly before 5 o'clock. No word on injuries. One person facing multiple charges after a warrant was served by Animal Welfare Services with assistance from the OPP.
3: The warrant was executed at a home in Picton just before 4 p.m. on Tuesday. Animal Welfare Services told police there had been ongoing concerns regarding the treatment of a dog at the home, including reports of physical abuse and failure to comply with previous orders. It's alleged that during the interaction, the individual assaulted a police officer and resisted arrest. Following a brief struggle, officers took the person into custody. Police and Animal Welfare Services then entered the residence where the dog was located. 32-year-old Jordan Fenmore of Picton has been charged. A full list of charges can be found at QuincyNews.com. Zach McGibbon, Quincy News.
2: A local couple has made a very generous donation toward better health care at Belleville General Hospital. The outgoing chair of the Belleville General Hospital Foundation, Wayne Shepherd, made a $1 million endowment fund for the foundation at its annual general meeting yesterday. It will be known as the Wayne and Wendy Shepherd Endowment for Exceptional Care. The fund's first distribution will help with the expansion of the neonatal intensive care unit at BGH. Rescue crews searching for survivors after two powerful earthquakes devastated northern Venezuela, killing at least 235 people and injuring more than 4,300. Authorities warn the death toll will continue to climb as thousands of people are still unaccounted for after the 7.2 and 7.5 magnitude quakes. Canada is sending $5 million in humanitarian aid after the deadly quakes. Global Affairs Canada says the funding will support emergency food, clean water, sanitation, health care, and logistics as rescue efforts continue in Venezuela. Prime Minister Mark Carney called the disaster catastrophic. The RCMP has launched a national security investigation into Monday's deadly Montreal shooting, treating it as a possible case of ideologically motivated violent extremism. Police have not confirmed a motive, but the Canadian press has reviewed a manifesto allegedly written by the gunman that expresses hatred toward women and encourages violence. A Montreal police officer and a bystander were killed. Police killed the gunman as well. And a man has been arrested and police are looking for two more suspects after exotic birds were stolen in Windsor. Police say officers responded to a report of a break-in at a home Tuesday. Investigators say three masked suspects jumped over a fence and then entered a coop and stole 30 exotic birds worth $30,000. They say one suspect was arrested in Chatham and 22 birds were found. And that's news.
4: 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The Texas Rangers defeated the Toronto Blue Jays 6-5 last night. Game 2 in the series goes tonight at 7 at Rogers Center. In the South Hastings Baseball League, the Chattanooga Cardinals defeated the Melrose Farrell Excavating Shamrocks 5-1. And the Rhino Lining Rockies edged Ewan's Pole Line 4-3. At the World Cup yesterday, Ecuador edged Germany 2-1. Ivory Coast blanked Curacao 2-0. The Netherlands defeated Tunisia 3-1. Turkey got by the U.S. 3-2. Paraguay and Uruguay played to a scoreless draw. Six games scheduled today starting at 3. In the Canadian Football League, Edmonton beat Winnipeg 23-18. Tonight at 9 o'clock, it's Toronto at Saskatchewan. In the WNBA, the Toronto Tempo crushed Los Angeles 125-97. Toronto's Marina Mabry tied the league's top scoring mark with 53 points and 9 three-pointers. In golf, Eric Cole leading the Travelers Championship by one shot. Just behind him, six golfers, including Scottie Scheffler. At the Women's PGA Championship, Ina Yoon has a two-shot lead over Karis Davidson. That's sports.
2: 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Old Highway 2, west of Wallbridge, Loyalist Road. a mostly cloudy morning with a shower or maybe even a thunderstorm, and then expect a little sunshine this afternoon. It will be humid with the high around 24 degrees. Overnight, partly cloudy and a low of 15. Tomorrow, a sun-cloud mix, 25 degrees the high, sunny on Sunday, and 26. Right now, it's 16. 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
5: We're not seeing any issues this morning. Right now, Highway 37 moving well in both directions between Highway 7 and the 401. Same thing can be said about Highway 62. As for the 401, no ongoing delays in either direction, and Highway 7 continues to be problem-free. 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

0: Rock 107, that's the guy who takes pictures a lot when he tours. Brian Adams off of Reckless and Summer of 69. 7:10 right now it is. Rick, Kevin, a low 16. Mainly cloudy, to the north, really cloudy. And maybe a shower, a thunderstorm still possible. Had that around, 3:30 this morning? Lightning, thunder, and a fairly heavy downpour, too. And a little sunshine for this afternoon and humid, highs around 24. Overnight, partly cloudy and down to 15, 16 downtown. Just a reminder that it's free fishing in Ontario starting tomorrow. All right, just a heads up on that. June the 27th, right through to July the 5th. So all next week starts tomorrow. So you don't need a fishing license to put your line in the water. So just a heads up on that. All right, we got this going on. It's a date in history. This is the 177th day of the year. There's 188 days remaining until the end of 2026. It was on this date in 1498. Who knew? The bristle toothbrush was invented in China. Also on this date in 1819, the bicycle was patented by W.K. Clarkson Jr. On this date in 1974, the Universal Product Code was scanned for the first time to sell a package of Wrigley's chewing gum at the Marsh Supermarket in Troy, Ohio. On this date, 1974, Elizabeth Taylor's divorces actor Richard Burton for her fifth divorce. In 1975, Cher divorced Sonny Bono. 1977, Elvis Presley performed his last concert. And also, in 1996, Sammy Hagar is replaced as Van Halen's lead vocalist by the man he replaced 11 years earlier, David Lee Roth. Some celeb birthdays today. Musician Mick Jones of The Clash, he's 71. Singer Chris Isaak, 70 today. Singer Patti Smyth, 69. Singer Terry Nunn of Berlin, 67 today. Actor and comedian Mark McKinney of Kids in the Hall and Superstore is 67. Bass player Colin Greenwood of Radiohead, 57 today. Actor Chris O'Donnell is 56. Retired Major League Ball shortstop Derek Jeter, 52. Drummer Nathan Fulwill of Kings of Leon, 47. And singer-actress Ariana Grande is 33 there. And birthdays. Yes, we got the ones on the local front and your chance to score with Pizza Nova. You got it, $25 worth. And it's real Italian pizza, made fresh daily at 94 College Street West in Belleville. And at today's birthdays, Brandon McKenzie has one. It says, happy birthday, Brandon. Still rocking it at 39. Enjoy. Love for your family. Also to Florence Slavin, a birthday today. It says, age better not say. I hope all your wishes come true for a great birthday and love from your Oak Street family. And happy birthday to Chris. Happy birthday. Hope your birthday is awesome. We love you so much from Vanessa, Alia, and Brandon and the animals. And a kiss and a hug as we throw all these names into the Rock 107 mix of fire. And we're going to pull one out. Looks like, Brandon McKenzie, you got $25 worth. A gift card from Pizza Nova. And enjoy. Thank you.
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0: Rock 107, the Black Keys, or Rock 107 and Howlin' 719. Here on your Friday, it is Rick Kevin, 16 at downtown. Still ahead coming up this hour. Here's Sam, Win Sam, and score tickets to Base 31 to see the Sam Roberts Band July the 11th. Base 31. Okay. There's a gal in England. She's 100. And she says her secret to a long life is 40 cigarettes a day. She lives in Hampshire, England. She's will turn 100 tomorrow. Her name is Margaret Ham. And says the key to her long life is 20 to 40 cigarettes a day, tea by the gallon, and marmalade. And she still lives on her own and makes sure that her favorite biscuits have at least an inch of butter on them. All the wrong things going on here. But I think, you know what? I think it's the tea and marmalade.
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1: Good morning. I'm Elena Cameron. A local couple has made a very generous donation toward better health care at Belleville General Hospital. The outgoing chair of the Belleville General Hospital Foundation, Wayne Shepherd, gifted $1 million to the foundation at its annual general meeting yesterday. It will be known as the Wayne and Wendy Shepherd Endowment for Exceptional Care. Its first distribution will help with the expansion of the neonatal intensive care unit at BGH. One person facing multiple charges after a warrant was served by Animal Welfare Services with assistance from the OPP. A home was searched in Picton Tuesday afternoon on reports of ongoing concerns regarding the treatment of a dog at the home. During an arrest attempt, a man fought with police but was subdued. 32-year-old Jordan Fenmore of Picton is charged. A Belleville woman charged after their employer alleged fraud. City police say a company alleges an employee has been using a company-issued credit card to purchase personal items while falsely claiming the purchases were for organizational use. 32-year-old Victoria Woods was arrested and charged with 7 counts of fraud under $5,000 and 6 counts of criminal breach of trust. A Belleville man charged after the theft of a motorcycle from a Moira Street East business Wednesday. Police say a man was confronted by staff while trying to steal the bike. He dropped it and ran away. Officers later found the suspect, charging 43-year-old Trevor Wynn with theft of a motorcycle. Prime Minister Mark Carney set to announce the government's plan to restore 24 Sussex today. The 35-room mansion was built in 1896 but was abandoned as the official Ottawa residence of the Prime Minister in 2015. Taxpayers have since been shelling out tens of thousands of dollars per year to maintain the vacant property. And a Scandinavian home goods brand is swooping into Canada with its first store. Flying Tiger Copenhagen will open its flagship location at the Eaton Centre in Toronto. That will be followed by 4 more stores in Canada this year and continued expansion from there. Flying Tiger Copenhagen is a Danish retailer selling creative but affordable items such as dish towels with fruit motifs and animal-shaped erasers. In sports, the FIFA World Cup saw Ecuador, Ivory Coast, Netherlands, and Turkey all pick up victories. Japan and Sweden tied, as did Paraguay and Australia. CFL, Edmonton beat Winnipeg. The Blue Jays lost to the visiting Texas Rangers. WNBA, the Toronto Tempo defeated Los Angeles. And the NHL draft starts tonight in Buffalo. A mostly cloudy morning with a shower or thunderstorm possible. Expect a little sun this afternoon. The high 24 and humid. 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

0: Well, there you go, Sam Roberts, Bridge to Nowhere. Good morning. It is 7:41, and also joining me is Alana Cameron from the newsroom. Alana, hello. How are you?
1: Good morning. I'm great, thank you.
0: Not too bad. Over on this side of the board as well, we got Lacey McKenzie. Lacey, good morning to you. How are you?
2: Good morning.
0: Yes.
2: I'm great.
0: You guessed it. You got it. Sam Roberts. Anyway, you're off to Base 31 coming up on July the 11th. You ever seen this Sam Roberts band before?
2: No, I haven't, but I've always been a big fan of their music.
1: He's great live.
0: Oh, yeah.
1: Yeah, you're going to have a great time.
0: Do you know the first time I saw Sam Roberts was like 23 years ago at SARS in Toronto.
1: SARS stock?
0: Yeah.
1: Like the big hot one?
0: 500,000 plus people with, you know, Rush, they were AC/DC, the Stones were there.
1: Uh-huh.
0: Sam Roberts, you know, the Guess Who, oh boy, Blue Rodeo, though. The list was certainly vast, but that was pretty cool. Anyway, Lacey, enjoy the show, all right?
2: Yes, thank you very much.
0: All right, thank you too. All right, thanks.
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0: Rock 107 Queen, we are the champions. We will rock you 750 right on the nose. Time to get into the weekend weather with Ken McKinley and for Kevin Williams. 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And Ken, good morning.
1: Good morning. How are you doing this morning, Rick?
0: Not too bad. You know, so far this season, no burnt lawns, you know.
1: That's true.
0: Yeah.
1: So far, but it's early yet. We'll see what happens. But
0: right.
1: As far as the weekend is concerned, things are looking fairly nice, I think. We saw, as you mentioned off the air, a little bit of shower and thunderstorm activity coming through during the pre-dawn hours, or the nature's alarm clock for those who have to get up early. And that activity has now pretty well moved off to the east. There are a few stray showers left north of Kingston, but that activity is moving east as well. And I think we'll see increasing amounts of sunshine as we head through the day today. It's a little bit cloudy in some spots early this morning, but the sun will be developing, and it'll turn into a fairly pleasant day with temperatures getting up to about 24 or so this afternoon. And tonight's sky is mainly clear. It'll fall off to about 15 by tomorrow morning. Tomorrow looks nice. Nice start to the weekend. Mostly sunny with a high about 25. Mostly clear tomorrow night. Lows around 15 or so. And on Sunday, sunny to partly cloudy skies with temperatures getting up to about 26. So a little bit warmer with each passing day as we head through the weekend. Warmer still early next week, probably up to 29 on Monday with partly sunny skies. Tuesday could be a bit unsettled with some clouds, some showers and thunderstorms coming through the area, and temperatures getting up to about 28. But, Rick, really a fairly nice stretch of weather coming up just in time for the weekend, which works out well.
0: Absolutely. You didn't need the alarm clock this morning to wake up with the lightning and the thunder, you know?
1: That's right.
0: Anyway, appreciate that. Have an awesome weekend yourself. We'll talk later, maybe one day next week, all right? Sounds good.
1: You bet.
0: Thank you.
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1: Good morning. It's 8 o'clock. Going up to 24 degrees today. It'll be a humid one. Maybe a shower this morning, some sun this afternoon. Right now, we're sitting at 16 degrees. I'm Eleni Cameron with your Rock 107 News Update. 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A major donation by a local couple, Wayne and Wendy Shepherd, have donated $1 million to the Belleville General Hospital Foundation as part of a new endowment. The Wayne and Wendy Shepherd Endowment for Exceptional Care will support the purchase of medical equipment for the hospital. Wayne is the outgoing chair of the board of directors for the foundation. The Belleville Police Service Board considering uploading its meetings live to a digital platform to make them more accessible.
2: During Thursday's Police Services Board meeting, the board discussed the request that they had received to have the meetings made available digitally. The board had received an inquiry from a resident who wanted the meetings available in a digital format. Board Chair Heather Smith said that there were many things that would have to be considered before taking the meetings live, such as availability of staff and any budgetary impacts of the equipment needed. Both live broadcasts and posting recordings are being considered. A report on the viability of running a digital stream is set to come back before the committee during their upcoming September meeting. For Quinney News, I'm Alan Michael Steele.
1: Prince Edward County preparing plans to address their future infrastructure needs. At Thursday's Committee of the Whole, councillors reviewed information about projected population growth and ongoing studies into how it should prioritize infrastructure development. The report pointed towards using a 1% population growth model to inform future studies. The report prompted extended debate in council chambers. Councillor Hirsch said that while he accepts building out based on 2.4% growth has risks, he expects significant growth.
3: I'm one of those who thinks that growth will exceed 1%. By how much? I don't know. But when I look at the demographics, when I look at what our development community is planning, when I look at what the professionals are telling us, and that suggests much better than 1%.
1: Ultimately, the committee approved adopting a 1% predicted growth rate. The motion's been referred to a future meeting of council for final approval. A Belleville employee has been charged after their employer alleged fraud. City police say a company alleges an employee had been using a company-issued credit card to purchase personal items while falsely claiming the purchases were for organizational use. 32-year-old Victoria Woods arrested and charged with 7 counts of fraud under $5,000 and 6 counts of criminal breach of trust. Prime Minister Mark Carney says he spoke with U.S. President Donald Trump Wednesday about protecting the Arctic. Carney says his conversation was a check-in ahead of next month's NATO summit in Turkey and included senior U.S. officials, including Defense Secretary Pete Hegseth. Meanwhile, Conservative leader Pierre Poilievre spoke at a media conference Thursday, telling reporters that Carney should have raised the issues of American tariffs and the Canada-United States-Mexico agreement. And Prime Minister Carney is heading to the Calgary Stampede next week with a simple message. Quitting Canada will not be the magic wand separatists think it is. Carney told Ottawa reporters yesterday that a referendum on separation this fall comes as Canada is trying to present itself as a stable and reliable international trading partner. And that's news.
4: 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The Texas Rangers defeated the Toronto Blue Jays 6-5 last night. Game 2 in the series goes tonight at 7 at Rogers Center. In the South Hastings Baseball League, the Tyndonega Cardinals defeated the Melrose Farrell Excavating Shamrocks 5-1. And the Rhino Lining Rockies edged Ewan's Pole Line 4-3. At the World Cup yesterday, Ecuador edged Germany 2-1. Ivory Coast blanked Curacao 2-0. The Netherlands defeated Tunisia 3-1. Turkey got by the U.S. 3-2. Paraguay and Uruguay played to a scoreless draw. 6 games scheduled today starting at 3. In the Canadian Football League, Edmonton beat Winnipeg 23-18. Tonight at 9 o'clock, it's Toronto at Saskatchewan. In the WNBA, the Toronto Tempo crushed Los Angeles 125-97. Toronto's Marina Mabry tied the league's top scoring mark with 53 points and 9 three-pointers. In golf, Eric Cole leading the Travelers Championship by one shot. Just behind him, 6 golfers, including Scottie Scheffler. At the Women's PGA Championship, Ina Yoon has a 2-shot lead over Karis Davidson. That's sports.
1: 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Old Highway 2, west of Walbridge, Loyalist Road. A mostly cloudy morning with a shower or maybe even a thunderstorm. And then expect a little sunshine this afternoon. It will be humid with the high around 24 degrees. Overnight, partly cloudy and a low of 15. Tomorrow, a sun cloud mix, 25 degrees the high, sunny on Sunday, and 26. Right now, it's 16. 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
5: Your highways right now are in good shape. We are seeing some construction-related delays on Highway 62 at Springbrook Road. That's causing delays in both directions, but there's no ongoing delays on Highway 37 between Highway 7 and the 401. Speaking of the 401, no ongoing issues in either direction, and Highway 7 continues to be in good shape. 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With the latest traffic, I'm Dan Tashro.
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0: Rock 107, Steve Miller Band off of Fly Like an Eagle. And Take the Money and Run. It is Rick Kevin at 8:10. Right now, 17. Yes, we have a movement in the temperature, 17 downtown. Still maybe a shower today, even a thunderstorm, and then a little bit of sunshine. Ken McKinley in for Kevin Williams says it's going to clear out here for a half-decent-looking weekend. Also this weekend, too, it's free fishing. Starting tomorrow in the province of Ontario, right through to July the 5th. Just a heads up on that.
1: Okay. It's contest time.
2: It's contest time.
0: It certainly is. And hey, Johnny, what can we win?
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0: All right. This morning, it will be Finger 11 tickets, all right, to the Empire Theater. And that's the first night, the Friday show. And looking forward to that. And by the way, speaking of Kim Mitchell, on Monday I'll have a chat with him at around 3:35 in the afternoon. That's being set up as we speak. So looking forward to that. That's Monday. Yeah, coming up in just a couple of days. Anyway, the band Finger 11, you might recall they were originally called the Rainbow Butt Monkeys back in the day. But anyway, I've got four songs here, and you got to tell me which one is not a Finger 11 song. Okay. So, Wolves and Doors, was that a Finger 11 song? Was Don't Be Late, is that? Gods of Speed and Adrenaline are the four songs here. But one of those songs is not a Finger 11. So Wolves and Doors, we got Don't Be Late, Gods of Speed, and Adrenaline. Okay? And let's go to the phones and say good morning to
4: Marley.
0: Hey. Say your name again.
4: It's Marley.
0: Oh, Marley. All right. Marley, I got four songs here, and I'll run through them once again. So Wolves and Doors, we got Don't Be Late, Gods of Speed, and Adrenaline. Which one is not a Finger 11 song?
4: I'm going to say Gods of Speed.
0: Not it. Nope. Sorry. Thanks. All right. All right. Hello. Good morning. How are you?
5: Not bad.
0: Yeah. Sounds like the Pell family is on the blower here.
5: Yeah, it is.
0: Cindy. All right. Now we got four songs here. One of these is not a Finger 11 song. So Wolves and Doors, then we got Don't Be Late, and then Gods of Speed and Adrenaline. Which one is not a Finger 11 song?
5: Don't Be Late.
0: You got it. Well, yeah, you're right. It's a Saga tune, actually. And anyway. So anyway, Cindy, you got Finger 11 tickets. All right. Hang on the line for me, all right? Need
5: I will do that.
0: A little tad more info from you, all right?
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0: Rock 107 out of Riverside, California, Alien Ant Farm and Smooth Criminal. It's 8:22. Alana Cameron from the newsroom joins me once again. Hello, good morning. Been a busy day here.
1: It has.
0: It's a lot of things just a hopping.
1: Hey, we're heading into the weekend.
0: I know.
1: The first, full weekend of summer.
0: That's right. Oh, yeah, for sure. And to go with that, it's free fishing in Ontario.
1: Yeah.
0: Starting tomorrow. Through to the 5th of July.
1: So get out there.
0: Yeah.
1: Go.
0: All right. Speaking of Alien Ant Farm, they got a show in Ottawa coming up soon. It's a week from tomorrow, July the 4th, at the Hard Rock Hotel and Casino in Ottawa. Have you ever been there?
1: I have not.
0: No.
1: I've been there previously, but I mean, since it took them like 82 years to get the darn thing built, I haven't been there since it's officially opened.
0: Yeah, same here. Yeah, so maybe that's on the docket to get
1: there.
0: Yeah,
1: they have a lot of concerts there.
0: Yeah, they do. And nice to see that this band out of California going to be there. We should mention, too, Poker Run coming up on Sunday. This is the Quinny Ryfer Paws happening, and it's What's Your Scoop in Frankfurt's the meeting spot. And Fix for Life, Sandy Pines Wildlife Center, and the Hastings and Prince Edward Humane Society get to benefit from this thing. It's $25 donation per bike to enter. They raise a number of thousands of dollars. So that's on Sunday. And weather looks good for this.
1: Yes, it's going to be a great weekend.
0: Yeah, it really does. Any plans for yourself this weekend?
1: Not really, no. Hanging around close to home. I think I have to go to Peterborough Sunday for some rugby for my youngest, and that's about it.
0: Yeah, going to make a family trip to Costco coming up here somewhere. Do I need anything?
1: Right?
0: I don't know.
1: My kids will be like, we'll just wait in the car. It's fine.
0: I know. But hopefully Belleville gets one. Rumor floating around that...
1: I've heard that it might be happening.
0: I heard that shovels go in the ground next month up there on Bell Boulevard.
1: I heard that last month and the month before.
0: And the year before that.
1: And possibly 13 months before that.
0: But wouldn't that make sense? You know, you go down to Costco in Kingston, and here's an easy survey of who's shopping there, say from the Quinny area. Walk around the parking lot and see where the cars are purchased from, you know. Dealerships all in this area, those cars were sitting in the parking lot.
1: I'll run to whatever grocery store or Walmart or whatever here in Belleville. Don't see anybody I know.
0: Yeah.
1: Every time I go to Costco, I'll run into at least two people.
0: Absolutely.
1: I know,
0: I know. So, that's a no-brainer. Costco's got to come here. Anyway, Atlanta, thanks. All right.
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1: Good morning, I'm Elena Cameron. A local couple has made a major donation to the Belleville General Hospital Foundation. The Wayne and Wendy Shepherd Endowment for Exceptional Care is a $1 million donation to support the purchase of medical equipment for the hospital. Wayne is the outgoing chair of the board of directors for the foundation. A section of Loyalist Parkway in Picton was closed earlier this morning due to a single vehicle collision. It happened just before 2:30 a.m. between Sandy Hook Road or County Road 1 and George Wright Boulevard. There's no word on injuries. The road reopened shortly before 5 o'clock. The Belleville Police Service Board considering uploading its meetings live to a digital platform to make them more accessible to the community. The board had received an inquiry from a resident who wanted the meetings available in a digital format. A report on the viability of running a digital stream either via a live broadcast or posted recording is set to come back before the committee at the September meeting. At Thursday's Committee of the Whole meeting, Prince Edward County councillors reviewed a report that suggested using a 1% population growth model to inform future infrastructure needs. The report prompted extended debate in council chambers, with some expecting growth much higher than that. Ultimately, the committee approved adopting a 1% predicted growth rate and referred the motion to a future meeting of council for final approval. Turkey's foreign minister will be in Ottawa today to meet with Foreign Affairs Minister Anita Anand. Hakan Fidan is here to pitch a strategic partnership with Canada. Turkey is a military ally by virtue of its NATO membership, and Fidan has echoed Canada's argument that Europeans should complement the alliance rather than duplicating its work. Ontario's waiting on an influx of federal cash for the National Child Care Program. The additional $5.4 billion announced last week is designed to help push toward the planned $10 a day child care and hundreds of thousands of new spaces. But Ontario-based child care policy expert Gordon Cleveland says the province should focus more on creating the new spaces, which is the more urgent need. In sports, the FIFA World Cup saw Ecuador, Ivory Coast, Netherlands, and Turkey all pick up victories. Japan and Sweden tied, as did Paraguay and Australia. CFL Edmonton beat Winnipeg. The Blue Jays lost to the visiting Texas Rangers. WNBA, the Toronto Tempo defeated Los Angeles. And the NHL draft starts tonight in Buffalo. Mostly cloudy, maybe a shower or thunderstorm this morning, but a little sun this afternoon, the high 24 and humid. 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
0: Waking up and making another day. Classic. 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The Morning Buzz on Rock 107.

Let's be honest. Some music ages like milk. And some music ages like fine wine. Cheers to another classic, Rock 107.

0: Rock 107, your daddy don't know. If daddy don't know, mom will. Here's Toronto. 8:41 right now. It is Rick, Kevin. Next week, we're going to break the week up with Canada Day as we celebrate 159 years young, I guess, right here in Belleville, 11 o'clock in the morning down at Swick's. The festivities will begin there as a full day of music. There's food and specialty events ending at night with the fireworks display right there at dusk. Quinny West having same kind of dealio with fireworks as well, and daytime activities in Centennial Park in the morning with a pancake breakfast there. Down in the county, Wellington having a street dance and fireworks. Tuesday night on the 30th, daytime events start at noon on Canada Day. Also celebrations in downtown Picton as well, running from noon to 4. And there's more at our Quinny News website. And also your municipal website for Canada Day celebrations near you, too. So there you go. That's happening Wednesday next week. All right. Check it out. Mostly cloudy here this morning. Maybe a shower, a thunderstorm possible. A little bit of sunshine, too, this afternoon. A little tad humid, 24. It is 17.
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0: 7 and Van Halen off the, Van Halen album, and ain't talking about love. It is Rick Kevin, 851 right now, and it might still see a shower thunderstorm today. We'll clear, though, just a bit of sunshine, according to Ken McKinley and for Kevin Williams. This week, Kevin back on Tuesday. We'll have Kenny again on Monday. Anyway, all right, 17 downtown right now, and the Rock 107 Entertainment Bite brought to you by Prime Windows and Doors Belleville. 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Well, let's get into the Entertainment Bite. Steven Spielberg recently disclosed that James Bond producers constantly turned him down despite multiple attempts to direct a film in the franchise. After Jaws became a blockbuster, Spielberg personally approached producer Cubby Broccoli, volunteering to direct but was rejected. Years later, when Broccoli wanted to use the five-note melody from Close Encounters of the Third Kind in Moonraker, Spielberg offered a deal, use the notes in exchange for directing a Bond film. Broccoli again said no, though Spielberg gave permission anyway. When they shared his rejection with George Lucas in 1977, Lucas pitched him Indiana Smith, which became the Indiana Jones franchise. Now, if asked to direct Bond, well, Spielberg says his answer would be, you can't afford me. David Clayton Thomas, the lead singer of Blood, Sweat, and Tears, whose husky, high-strung tenor of Spinning Wheel and When I Die and other hits helped make the so-called brass rock band among the most popular acts of the late 1960s, has passed away at the age of 84. He was a stocky, one-time street fighter and a petty thief in Canada who briefly became a rock superstar, the frontman of a nine-member band that sold members or make that millions of records and won two Grammys for its self-titled second album. Backed by horns, keyboards, and percussion, his urgent sound was a signature voice of an era. A spokesman says that David Clayton Thomas died Wednesday in Toronto, the frontman of Blood, Sweat, and Tears. Alice Cooper and Alabama Shakes are coming to Ottawa this September as Cities Folk has unveiled his lineup. Cameron Whitcomb, Third Eye Blind, and Of Monsters Men round out the other three headliners for the five-day music festival. City Folk will also move from its usual locale at Lansdowne Park to the festival grounds at the RA Center. That's on Riverside Drive. Also, the Sex Pistols are part of this lineup. Starts September 16th and runs to the 20th. And that's our Entertainment Bite.
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Rock 107 Aerosmith, Hop a Pump. That is the other side, Rock 107. It's coming around at 9:07 at the moment, 17 downtown at the moment. Busy weekend up Highway 37 at Trillium Wood. The Endless Summer Long Drive Championship continues. And that's the Pro-Am. There's two Pro-Am events scheduled. And the finals coming up as well, Under the Lights 2. Eyes of a Stranger, Paola's, Rock 107.

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0: 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It is Rick, Kevin, in for Buzz 923. 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Shower, maybe a thunderstorm, still possible. A little bit of sunshine this afternoon, and it will be a little bit humid today, too. We're looking at 24, and then overnight, partly cloudy, down to 15. Sun and cloud tomorrow, 25. And Sunday, sunshine, I guess maybe the better day of the entire weekend. 26, it gets kind of steamy. Monday, Tuesday, we're flirting at the 30 Celsius mark, like a 29, as summer rolls in here finally. At least Mother Nature is flexing her muscles, saying, yeah, I'm here now. Anyway, 18 downtown, Warren, low rider coming up.
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0: Rock 107, Finn Lizzie. Hey, the boys are back in town. Rock 107, 937. 18 at temp wise, cloudy skies. You will see some sunshine just here and there, I guess, for this afternoon. It is Rick Kevin for the Morning Buzz, and also coming up next hour, our good buddy Freddie Vett broadcasting live from Foxborough Fasteners. They got a big Milwaukee deal happening there. And we'll hear from him just after 10 o'clock this morning. Toronto hosting its last group stage match of the FIFA World Cup today and capping off the first half of a tournament that local officials say has brought out the city's charms. And fans are expected to pack Toronto Stadium this afternoon to watch Senegal and Iraq face off, with both teams clinging to faint hopes of reaching the knockout round. And city officials have said Toronto has truly welcomed the world into Hogtown. And still with soccer, there's two guys. They're being paid $50,000 to watch every World Cup game. And the men are watching the games from inside a glass living room in Times Square. And apparently they won a contest from Fox Sports and the job site Indeed. The men are huge soccer fans and watch their games while sitting on giant plush leather love seats. So there you got, 5-6 weeks worth of work. Pretty good money, though. 50 grand for 5 or 6 weeks. Hey, sign me up, too.
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0: Rock 107, Kickstart My Heart, Motley Crue, Quetta's Classic Rock, 18 downtown right now. Don't forget the poker run coming up on Sunday. Awesome weather for this. The Quenty Ride for Paws, set to roll, Fix for Life, the Sandy Pines Wildlife Center, and the Hastings Prince Edward Humane Society are the three charities the money's going towards this, and they'll raise a few thousand bucks into the cause. So that's on Sunday beginning at 10 for a coffee registration at What's Your Scoop on Frankfurt Road. All right. Hangover Trooper coming up.
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0: Oh, and so are all these great tunes. Great tunes. Great tunes. You're a part of the Rock 107 workforce, where Quinty rocks.

0: like rock, April Wine. It is Rick Kevin digging into your weekend almost, in for Buzz. 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It's going to, you know, get kind of steamy by Monday, Tuesday. We're going to flirt around 30 Celsius. But anyway, today mostly cloudy this morning. Shower, maybe a thunderstorm possible this afternoon. A little sunshine, too, this afternoon. And highs around at 24, partly cloudy overnight, down to 15. Then tomorrow, sun and cloud 25, sunshine on Sunday 26. 18 downtown. Right now.
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0: Rock 107 Nickelback, and someday it is Rick Kevin 18 downtown right now. Don't forget, free fishing in Ontario starts tomorrow, June 27th through to July the 5th, which means you don't need a license, a fishing license, to put your line in the water and catch the big one. Looking forward to Monday. A nice chat with Kim Mitchell will be lined up. He's got a big show at the Empire Inside there with Paul Langlois and Luscious. Luscious out of Kingston, Paul Langlois out of Kingston, Kim Mitchell out of Hogtown, born in Sarnia. We'll check in with him at around 3:35 coming up on Monday. But his show was on Saturday, July 25th, Finger 11 the night before, and coming up on the 24th. All right. Hang on for Bush coming up.
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1: 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It really is. 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

0: Rock 107, Lover Boy. Hey, the kid is hot tonight. What is classic rock? It is Rick Kevin digging into your weekend. 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Old Highway 2 at Bayside and mostly cloudy this morning. Shower, maybe a thunderstorm possible still. A little sunshine this afternoon and a humid 24. Partly cloudy overnight tonight down to 15. Then for tomorrow, sun and cloud 25. Sunny skies for Sunday and 26. 18 STP coming up.
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0: Rock 107.20's Classic Rock, back where you belong, and 38 special. It is Rick Kevin. That about does it for me, pretty much. But just a reminder, the Monster Truck Madness at Brighton Speedway is tomorrow night. It's one of these big annual spectator events, combining monster truck exhibitions with a full night of dirt track stock car racing, too. And so it's Overkill Evolution and Higher Education, the two monster trucks doing their thing tomorrow night. So don't forget, gates open at 5 o'clock. Racing begins at 7 at Brighton Speedway for tomorrow night. All right, check it out. Tickets still available. As I chatted with Brett Meinecker from the Speedway yesterday, and you can still get them. All right. Have an awesome weekend. We'll talk Monday. And coming up after the break, we've got some Def Leppard.
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1: Good afternoon. Mostly cloudy today with a risk of shower or thunderstorm. Bit of sunshine this afternoon. High of 24. Right now it's 18 degrees. I'm Alan Michael Steele with your Rock 107 News Update. 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Gear up for adventure at Trailhead Belleville. From camping to paddle boards and everything you need for your escape to the wilderness. Trailhead Belleville, beside Swiss Chalet, North Front Street. A Belleville man is facing charges after an incident yesterday afternoon. Belleville police responded to the city's East End just before 6 p.m. after getting calls about a person with a gun. On arriving, officers began an investigation and reviewed video footage from earlier in the day, seeing a male suspect holding a gun. As a result of that investigation, a 32-year-old Belleville man of no fixed address was found, arrested, and charged with two counts of possession of a firearm contrary to a prohibition order and two counts of failure to comply with a prohibition order. He was held for a bail hearing. As Ontario awaits a promised infusion of federal cash for the National Child Care Program, one prominent expert argues that the province should focus more on creating new spaces than getting to a $10 a day target.
2: Federal Jobs and Families Minister Patty Haidu announced an additional $5.4 billion last week for provinces and territories, roughly a two-year boost, to push for the goal line of $10 a day childcare and hundreds of thousands of new spaces. Ontario-based childcare policy expert Gordon Cleveland says expanding the system's capacity to serve more families is the more urgent need. A proponent of a universal childcare system, Cleveland says its success largely depends on its growth. Operators have said one of the largest barriers to expanding more quickly is staff shortages. John Kennedy, The Canadian Press.
1: A local couple has made a very generous donation toward better health care at Belleville General Hospital. The outgoing chair of the Belleville General Hospital Foundation, Wayne Shepherd, gifted $1 million to the foundation at its annual general meeting yesterday. It will be known as the Wayne and Wendy Shepherd Endowment for Exceptional Care. The fund's first distribution will help with the expansion of the neonatal intensive care unit at BGH. More for more information can be found at quintynews.com. And that's the news.
3: 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Gear up for adventure at Trailhead Belleville. From camping to paddle boards and everything you need for your escape to the wilderness. Trailhead Belleville, beside Swiss Chalet on North Front Street. Good afternoon. I'm Eleni Cameron. The Toronto Maple Leafs will have the first overall pick at the NHL draft in Buffalo tonight. Toronto expected to take Penn State forward Gavin McKenna. The San Jose Sharks hold the second selection, while Vancouver, Buffalo, and the Rangers round out the top five. Canada trains in Vancouver today for the final time on Canadian soil before departing for Los Angeles. The Canadians will face South Africa Sunday in the first World Cup knockout match in the history of the men's program. The final World Cup group stage games in Canada on tap today, with Toronto hosting Senegal against Iraq and Vancouver welcoming New Zealand and Belgium. The day's marquee matchup is in Foxborough, Massachusetts, where Erling Haaland and Norway take on Kylian Mbappe and France. Also today, Spain faces Uruguay with first place in Group H on the line, and Egypt and Iran are squaring off in Seattle later with top spot in Group G at stake. The Texas Rangers look to make it two in a row over the Toronto Blue Jays at Rogers Centre. Texas took the series opener 6-5 last night. Toronto's Kevin Gausman allowed six runs in the loss. The Saskatchewan Roughriders won't have rugged running back A.J. Ouellette when they host the Toronto Argonauts. Ouellette out with an ankle injury suffered in last week's victory over the Stampeders. Saskatchewan looking to improve to 3-0. Toronto comes in with a 1-1 mark. Another big crowd expected at Trillium Wood Golf Club today for day two of the Endless Summer Long Drive Championship. Today's schedule includes two Pro-Am events and the championship finals under the lights. And that's sports.
1: 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Mostly cloudy this morning, risk of a shower or thunderstorm, little sunshine this afternoon, high of 24. Looking at tonight, partly cloudy with a low of 15, and tomorrow a mix of sun and cloud, high of 25. Right now, it's 18 degrees. 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
4: Hi, I'm Carson Arthur. It's time for a Take It Outside Minute on Rock 107. Now let's take it outside. What was once something we dreamed about when flipping through home design magazines from the U.S. has actually become a reality in Canada, and homeowners are embracing it like never before. Outdoor kitchens and appliances are no longer just for those living in warmer climates. We now have all the ingredients for making our own outdoor kitchens that will withstand our Canadian winters. Anything you can imagine in a gourmet kitchen inside your home is now available outside. Now, when it comes to recouping the money that you're going to spend, outdoor kitchens have a similar return on investment as indoor kitchens, according to Money Sense magazine. That said, today's outdoor kitchens average around $10,000, and that can easily balloon with all the amazing gadgets available. People are installing granite counters, sinks, wine fridges, warming stations, and let's not forget about the grills. With laser technology and searing stations, the new lines of grills that are available for homeowners today is taking hibachi into a whole new territory. There are two key points, though, to making the most for your outdoor kitchen. First, add items that you don't have inside, like pizza ovens and smokers. These will help ensure that you actually get outside to use them. Also, place your kitchen in an area somewhere that you can easily see from the windows from inside. That way you can avoid any safety issues or even just charred burgers.
5: A better life with Dr. Sanjay Gupta.
6: When we talk about how much exercise someone should get, current guidelines call for about 150 minutes of moderate intensity exercise or 75 minutes of vigorous intensity exercise every week. New study out of the UK makes a strong case for vigorous exercise if and when you can do it. Now, researchers determined that even little bursts of vigorous exercise can significantly reduce someone's risk of 8 different diseases: dementia, type 2 diabetes, fatty liver disease, chronic respiratory disease, chronic kidney disease, immune-mediated inflammatory diseases, major cardiovascular events, and atrial fibrillation. We're not talking about complicated training programs here. Just work with what you can into your everyday life. If you are breathless and unable to speak in complete sentences, then you've hit the mark. I'm Dr. Sanjay Gupta, helping you live a better life.
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Thunderstorms possible this afternoon, keeping your day going. It's Ashley Harvey filling in for Rick Kevin. It's Innocent, Our Lady Peace on Rock 107.

0: 1220's Classic Rock. Rock 107's The Sheepdogs, I Don't Know. Good afternoon, 1227, Ashley Harvey in the Rock 107 studio. If you want to see The Sheepdogs, they have a couple Canadian tour dates coming up this summer. The first one I see here is going to be in Vancouver on July the 10th for Park Stage at Hastings Park for the FIFA Fan Festival. So it's a free concert. So you could probably actually watch it online. And they're going to be also wrapping up in Toronto on the 11th for their fan festival in Toronto there as well for FIFA World Cup, wrapping it up though there. And then they're going to be in Ottawa for the Blues Fest on July 19th before they head over to a couple events on the East Coast and then overseas to do some stuff over there. So if you want to check them out, you can head to their website, thesheepdogs.com/tour, and you can see a couple different concerts. But if you want to head to Toronto on the 11th and see them for free, why not do that at the FIFA Fan Festival in Toronto? Let's check in now with Freddie Bett, who's live on location at Foxborough Fasteners.
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9: I remember, it seems more than once when I was a kid, you know, there's always that craft that you make in art class leading up to Father's Day. 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

0: 20s Classic Rock, Rock 107, it's Hey You and BTO. Good afternoon, 1241 on your Friday. Ashley Harvey in the Rock 107 studio. If you're looking for something to kind of cool see this weekend, starting off tomorrow, it's the Shark 24 World Championship Regatta down here, the Bay of Quinte, just by the Bay of Quinte the Bay of Quinte Yacht Club was granted the International Shark Class Association to have the races this year. So if you don't know what a Shark 24 is, it's a 24-foot long boat sailed by three people, and they're having all that going on this year. It rotates everywhere between Canada and Europe. So there's about 40 boats that come from Canada, USA, Germany, Austria, and Switzerland. Plus there's international judges, race officers, and volunteers, a whole bunch of different things going on. So it's going to be a great weekend. Just here by Myers Pier, down by the radio station, there's a race area you can view right off the pier. And also there's another one just off Point Anne. So if you go to their website, bqyc.ca, you can see all the information after that one's over. There's a different race that happens after that. But again, all that information is on the website. Let's check in now with Freddie Bett.
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Coney's Classic Rock, Rock 107. It's The Clash. Bad news coming out. The lead singer of Blood, Sweat, and Tears has passed away. David Clayton Thomas, 84 years old, sudden

0: Illinois Classic Rock, Rock 107. It's Welcome to the Jungle, Guns N' Roses. It is 1:21. It's time for your weather. Sunshine peeking through this afternoon on and off. I've seen that already happening. Getting up to 24 overnight, partially cloudy, low of 15. Tomorrow, sun and cloud, up to 25. And on Sunday, sunshine and a high of 26. Remember, this is all without the Humidex. Looking ahead to your Monday, we're going to be 29 on Monday and Tuesday without the Humidex. So it's going to be toasty next week for Canada Day. We are currently sitting at 21 with that Humidex. We are at 26. 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

Trapped Sweet Hip at the 100th Meridian. Good afternoon, Ashley Harvey in the Rockwell 7 studio. I grew up in Kingston. Grew up seeing the Hip members around the area, and you knew they had their place in Bath. It's right off the side of the road, so you know exactly where it is. Grew up in Amherst View, actually, so there was quite a few of them just hanging around up the street. We had the one was living there. His dad was a judge, and my dad was an OPP officer, so we were acquainted. So there we go. It's the Tragically Hip, the 100th Meridian. You can check out Paul Lengua this summer at two nights in

0: July on the Saturday night. He's going to be there with Kim Mitchell and Luscious.
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Jimmy's Classic Rock, Rock 107. This is Robinson by the Lemonheads. Good afternoon. Again, it's Ashley Harvey filling in for Rick Kevin. Fly like an eagle.

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Is now classic. This is the evolution of classic rock. 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

0: It's time for your weather. It's going to be cloudy off and on throughout the day. Sunshine peaking through this afternoon. Tonight, it's going to be cloudy down to 15. Tomorrow, sun and cloud and 25. And then on Sunday, sunshine and a high of 26. Right now, we are sitting at 21 with that Humidex. It feels like 26 out there. 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

0: Let's say hello by April Wine. Good afternoon. It is Ashley Harvey in the Rock 107 studio. We still have some really great things going on this summer in Belleville. There is no Empire Rock Fest, but we are rebranding it this year called Two Nights in July. And it is inside the Empire Theater on the Friday, July the 24th. You're going to see Finger 11, Ash Molloy, and Station 301. Station 301 was the winners of the Rock 107 Battle of the Bands. So you can check them out on then. And then on the Saturday, July the 25th, Kim Mitchell, Paul Langlois from The Tragically Hip, and Luscious are going to be there. So if you want to get tickets, you can head over to the Empire Theater and buy tickets off there. Again, it is the 24th and the 25th. In July to see our Rock 107 Battle of the Bands winner on the Friday with Finger 11, and again Kim Mitchell and Paul Langlois, and Luscious on the Saturday.
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Wind them up here at Rock 107. I'm Ted in for Rick. Smack dab in the middle of a nonstop block of rock with The Who.

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0: Rowing Camp, Little Pink Houses, Rock 107. I used to see a lot of pink houses when I was living down in Florida. And if I'm not mistaken, the lady that used to own Marshman Jewelers, Carol, her house was pink. If you can remember back to that. It's Ted Bradford and for Rick Kevin. Happy Friday as we head into another weekend. It's going to be just stellar, too, as far as I can tell. 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Sunshine the remainder of this afternoon. A little on the muggy side. Overnight tonight, partly cloudy, down to 15. Sun and cloud tomorrow, 25. Sunday looks great. Sunshine all day, 26.
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11: I can't believe this actually works. I don't know if you saw this video online. This guy from the Florida Keys, on video, he drains all the oil from his Nissan, and then he replaces it with maple syrup.
12: What?
11: It shows him pouring in 4 quarts of maple syrup, and then he later claims his engine runs better with the syrup. He says, this guy says, an oil change at a dealership would have cost him $200.
12: Sure.
11: He says, this only cost him $8.
12: And a brand new engine. I actually completely understand what this guy's doing, because as part of my diet when I was about 15, I switched water in with maple syrup.
11: Ah.
12: The difference is it costs a little bit more money.
11: And therein lies the rest of the story.
12: That's why I'm so sweet.
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0: raise a little hell as we get ready for the weekend here at Rock 107. That tune takes me back to this time. Well, not quite this time. It was later in July. It was another Empire Rock Fest downtown Belleville at the Empire Theater. Don't fret, man. We've got another great couple of nights. Well, the Empire does lined up for you later in July. A couple of nights in July featuring, well, among others, Kim Mitchell. It's going to be joined by Paul Langlois of The Hip and Luscious, Finger 11, too. Hopefully, all this past week, you walked away with tickets to check out two nights in July at the Empire with contest time. Speaking of which, coming up on Monday with Buzz and Tim, you've got a chance to win if you've got the goods to win a gift card to put to good use at Once Upon a Child.
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1: Good afternoon. Partly cloudy for tonight with a chance of showers early this evening, a risk of a thunderstorm as well. Right now, 22 degrees, feeling like 27 and mostly cloudy. I'm Zach Magoo with your Rock 107 News Update, brought to you by Trailhead Belleville. Gear up for adventure at Trailhead Belleville. From camping to paddle boards and everything you need for your escape to the wilderness. Trailhead Belleville, besides which LA on North Front Street. A Belleville man facing charges after a firearms incident on Thursday. Belleville police responded to the city's east end just before 6 p.m. after getting calls about a person with a firearm. Upon arrival, officers began investigation and reviewed video footage from earlier in the day, observing a male suspect holding a firearm. As a result of the investigation, a 32-year-old Belleville man of no fixed address was found, arrested, and charged with two counts of possession of a firearm contrary to a prohibition order and two counts of failure to comply with the probation order. He was held for a bail hearing. The municipality of Brighton hoping a planned new nuclear project at the Wesleyville site will take a regional approach as opposed to just a local one. Ontario Power Generation signed a partnership agreement with the municipality of Port Hope earlier this year that would see the site would provide up to 10,000 megawatts of new nuclear generating capacity, support 1,700 new jobs in Port Hope, and contribute $235 billion to Ontario's GDP over its lifespan. Brighton Mayor Brian Ostrander says council has passed a resolution that includes staff advocating for a regional approach to the project that will involve all municipalities of Northumberland County. He says the impacts will stretch beyond Port Hope.
2: We're expecting that we would have significant impacts from an employment perspective, which would mean significant impacts from residential needs, transit needs, and so on. So our request to OPG is to please keep your eye on the region, the regional impacts, not just for Port Hope.
1: He likens the employment impact on the municipality to that of CFB Trenton. Foreign Affairs Minister Anita Anand says Canada has no current plans to open embassies in Iran or Venezuela. She took questions from reporters in Ottawa today.
3: The interlocutor between Iran, because we don't have diplomatic relations, has been Italy. And we've relied on Italy ensuring that our work for Canadians within that country gets done.
1: Her comments come after a group called the Iranian Justice Collective said it had heard from an undisclosed source the federal government intends to reestablish diplomatic relations and reopen its embassy in Tehran. The Bay of Quinte Yacht Club hosting the 2026 Shark 24 World Championship Regatta as part of their 150th anniversary year celebrations. From Sunday, June 27th through Thursday, July 2nd, racers from around the world will be taking to the Bay of Quinte in 24-foot-long Shark 24 sailboats to compete for the fastest times. Chad Starr from the Bay of Quinte Yacht Club said this style of boat is very popular across the Great Lakes and in parts of Europe.
4: They were actually made by a Canadian guy, George Hinterhaller, down in Niagara-on-the-Lake in the early 60s. They were one of the first production fiberglass boats, and so they've been around kind of ever since.
1: More details can be found at quintenews.com. And that's your news. 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The Toronto Maple Leafs will have the first overall pick at the NHL draft in Buffalo, New York today. Toronto expected to take Penn State forward Gavin McKenna. The San Jose Sharks hold the second selection, with Vancouver, Buffalo, and the New York Rangers rounding out the top five. The FIFA World Cup continuing on today with two games already in action. France is up 3-1 over Norway at halftime, while Senegal is up 1-0 over Iraq at halftime. Later on today, Saudi Arabia takes on Cabo Verde, Uruguay takes on Spain, and in the late games, New Zealand will take on Belgium, and Egypt will take on Iran. The Texas Rangers look to make it two in a row over the Toronto Blue Jays at Rogers Center. Texas took the series opener 6-5. Toronto's Kevin Gausman allowed 6 earned runs in the loss. 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Partly cloudy tonight with a slight chance of showers early this evening, a risk of a thunderstorm, a low of 15 degrees. A mixed sun and cloud tomorrow with a slight chance of showers in the afternoon, a risk of a thunderstorm, a high of 25, feeling like 31 with the humidity, and then sunshine, the forecast for Sunday, and a high of 27. 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
5: Good afternoon. It's a clear drive on the 401 heading through Trenton and Belleville. I'm not seeing any issues from Napanee or Brighton. Highway 49 is clear out towards Picton. And Highway 62, we have that construction-related volume slowing things down from Abel Wood Road right now to Springbrook Road. Other than that, I'm not seeing any issues with Highway 37. Belleville and Trenton streets look good. 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With the latest traffic, I'm Antonia Altabonte.
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0: Def Leppard Animal here at Rock 107, Quiddy's Classic Rock. Hey there, it's Ted Bradford in for Rick Kevin as we get set for the weekend. I'm glad you're here. Hope you've got plans. If you don't, well, how about joining Rock 107? 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
2: You know how I knew I was going to have a granddaughter and not a grandson? My son called me on the phone and told me, like a normal human being. No, because now they have these things called gender reveal parties. Are you familiar with this crazy nonsense? Has everybody lost their mind? People are getting dynamite and making explosions to tell the world the gender. They're losing, like, fingers, and some people are dying. You know, just so you can tell people the gender of your upcoming baby? It's ridiculous. If it's a pink cloud, it's a girl. If it's a blue cloud, it's a boy. If it's a white cloud, it's a pope. I don't know. It doesn't make any sense to me. I mean, I was at a gender reveal party in Thailand about 20 years ago. Totally different. Definitely not for children. But I'm driving my granddaughter one day, and I don't know what happened. I put a car seat in my car for my granddaughter. What happened with car seats? You know, when my kids were young, you know, you take it, you put it in, you unlock it, you put it in another car, you carry them in it, whatever. Now you need like a degree in engineering to install one of those things. It takes like 3 hours to put it in a car seat.
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0: FIFA World Cup celebrations a couple of weeks ago in Toronto. Was it a couple of weeks ago or a little over a week ago? Brian Adams, run to you at Rock 107, Quinty's Classic Rock. Good afternoon. It's Chad Bradford in for Rick Kevin. I'm glad you're here. Rock 107 weather. We're in for a decent weekend. About time. Partly cloudy down to 15 tonight. Tomorrow, sun and cloud, 25. Sunny again on Sunday at 26. Monday, as we start gearing up for Canada Day, sunshine and 29.
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1: Rock 107 Nickelback. And how you remind me, a week or so ago, I got to be honest, I'm not much of a music video watcher. So God's honest truth, I had never, ever seen the video for Someday. My better half said, you got to watch it. You got to watch it. So we sat there 3.5, 4 minutes, watch Someday, the video. I said, well, yeah, that's, it's kind of cool. She said, well, do you get it? Do you understand the whole premise? And I said, well, no, they're a couple fighting and she left and he's chasing her. And I guess that kind of thing happens a lot. And he goes, she said, no, the guy's a ghost. He's dead. And I, you got to be kidding me. I didn't realize Nickelback was so deep.
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1: Good afternoon. Partly cloudy for tonight with a chance of showers early this evening and a risk of a thunderstorm. Right now, 21 degrees, feeling like 26 and mostly cloudy. I'm Zach McGibbon with your Rock 107 News Update. 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A Belleville man facing charges after a firearms incident on Thursday. Belleville police responded to the city's east end just before 6 p.m. after getting calls about a person with a firearm. Upon arrival, officers began investigation and reviewed video footage from earlier in the day, observing a male suspect holding a firearm. As a result of the investigation, a 32-year-old Belleville man of no fixed address was found, arrested, and charged with two counts of possession of a firearm contrary to a prohibition order and two counts of failure to comply with the probation order. He was held for a bail hearing. The municipality of Brighton hoping a planned new nuclear project at the Wesleyville site will take a regional approach as opposed to just a local one. Ontario Power Generation signed a partnership agreement with the municipality of Port Hope earlier this year that would see the site would provide up to 10,000 megawatts of new nuclear generating capacity, support 1,700 new jobs in Port Hope, and contribute $235 billion to Ontario's GDP over its lifespan. Brighton Mayor Brian Ostrander says council has passed a resolution that includes staff advocating for a regional approach to the project that will involve all municipalities of Northumberland County. He says the impacts will stretch beyond Port Hope.
2: We're expecting that we would have significant impacts from an employment perspective, which would mean significant impacts from residential needs, transit needs, and so on. So our request to OPG is to please keep your eye on the region, the regional impacts, not just for Port Hope.
1: He likens the employment impact on the municipality to that of CFB Trenton. Foreign Affairs Minister Anita Anand says Canada has no current plans to open embassies in Iran or Venezuela. She took questions from reporters in Ottawa today.
3: The interlocutor between Iran, because we don't have diplomatic relations, has been Italy. And we've relied on Italy ensuring that our work for Canadians within that country gets done.
1: Her comments come after a group called the Iranian Justice Collective said it had heard from an undisclosed source the federal government intends to reestablish diplomatic relations and reopen its embassy in Tehran. The Bay of Quinte Yacht Club hosting the 2026 Shark 24 World Championship Regatta as part of their 150th anniversary year celebrations. From Sunday, June 27th through Thursday, July 2nd, racers from around the world will be taking to the Bay of Quinte in 24-foot-long Shark 24 sailboats to compete for the fastest times. Chad Starr from the Bay of Quinte Yacht Club said this style of boat is very popular across the Great Lakes and in parts of Europe.
4: They were actually made by a Canadian guy, George Hinterhaller, down in Niagara-on-the-Lake in the early 60s. They were one of the first production fiberglass boats, and so they've been around kind of ever since.
1: More details can be found at QuinteNews.com. And that's your news. 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The Toronto Maple Leafs will have the first overall pick at the NHL draft in Buffalo, New York today. Toronto expected to take Penn State forward Gavin McKenna. The San Jose Sharks hold the second selection, with Vancouver, Buffalo, and the New York Rangers rounding out the top five. The Ottawa Senators have signed pending restricted free agent Jordan Spence to a four-year, $20 million contract. Spence scored a career-high 7 goals and finished with 31 points last season. The Senators also acquired the rights of pending restricted free agent goaltender Samuel Ersson from Toronto for a 2027 fifth-round pick. The FIFA World Cup continuing today. Later on today, Saudi Arabia takes on Cabo Verde, Uruguay takes on Spain, and in the late games, New Zealand will take on Belgium, and Egypt will take on Iran. The Texas Rangers look to make it 2 in a row over the Toronto Blue Jays at Rogers Center. Texas took the series opener 6-5. Toronto's Kevin Gausman allowed 6 earned runs in the loss. 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Gear for adventure at Trailhead Belleville. 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Trailhead Belleville, beside Swiss Chalet on North Front Street. Partly cloudy tonight with a slight chance of showers early this evening, a risk of a thunderstorm, a low of 15 degrees. A mixed sun and cloud tomorrow with a slight chance of showers in the afternoon, a risk of a thunderstorm, a high of 25, feeling like 31 with the humidity, and then sunshine, the forecast for Sunday, and a high of 27. 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
5: Good afternoon. It's a clear drive on the 401 heading through Trenton and Belleville. I'm not seeing any issues from Napanee or Brighton. Highway 49 is clear out towards Picton. And Highway 62, we have that construction-related volume slowing things down from Abel Wood Road right now to Springbrook Road. Other than that, I'm not seeing any issues with Highway 37. Belleville and Trenton streets look good. 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With the latest traffic, I'm Antonia Altabonte.
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0: Big Sugar, All Hell for Basement, here at Rock 107, Quincy's Classic Rock. I'm Ted, and for Rick, happy Friday. A couple of weeks ago, I just found out that the term All Hell for Basement is based on a book all about Medicine Hat, Alberta. Do you have any idea about that? Learn something every day. Hopefully I just taught you something. Hey, great weekend, and we're glad the weather's cooperating. So many things going on. There's big Jubilee celebration and races going on at the Bay of Quinte Yacht Club as they celebrate 150 years, I believe. Just incredible. Sunday, going to be a fabulous day for the Ride for Paws, happening at 2290 Frankford Road. What's your scoop? Starting there again. Registration and coffee at 10 a.m. Sunday. The ride starts at 11. Enjoy.
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0: Killers, Mr. Brightside, Rock 107, Quincy's classic rock. Blue Jays looking for a bright side. This homestand, man, not going their way. Texas Rangers down them 6-5 last night. Game two in that series goes tonight at Rogers Center at 7 o'clock. Here's hoping.
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0: Big Wreck and Believer. Those guys introduced all of us to that tune last summer at Base 31. What a great night that was. Rock 107, Quincy's Classic Rock. And I'm Ted, and for Rick Kevin, thank you so much for jumping on board. We've got a stellar weekend as far as the weather is concerned. Enjoy whatever you get up to, and let's kick it off tonight at 8 o'clock with House of Hare and Dee Snider. Enjoy. We'll see you soon.
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1: 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He's a pilot for WestJet, flies 737s. And he says, you know, if the situation came down to it, he says, you probably know how to fly a 737, how to take off, fly, and land if
2: when
1: needed.
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2: If you're incapacitated, I'm there for you. 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
1: There was always that standard scene outside of the bar at Last Call. A few people at the hot dog stand who couldn't even speak English clearly enough. Somehow the guy running the hot dog stand.
2: He got
1: stand.
2: $35 yeah. for a hot dog. And there was probably a fist fight somewhere.
1: Yep. And the women would always be walking in bare feet, yeah. carrying their shoes.
2: And then there was another group of them, mascara running everywhere.
1: 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Oh, yeah, yeah.
2: 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Some people were making out that probably shouldn't be.
1: It was pretty ugly.
2: And now it's book clubs and peptides. 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
1: I read a statistic just the other day that young people are drinking far less.
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1: Than previously. They're letting you down, aren't they? Kids today.
2: They don't know what they're missing. And I can't remember what I missed.
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0: 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CJTN, Belleville, Trenton plays here. 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